In Cave Junction, also proudly serving the beautiful Illinois Valley, also streaming live at kxcj.org. You've got a tune to Songs of Freedom. I am your host, DJ J. And you know what, folks? Spring is in the air. Indeed. I would go out on a limb and say, I think we're done with this tease of a spring. I think this is real spring and not a fake spring. So get out there and enjoy this weather. And speaking of spring, spring brings out spring fever. That's right. This next hour is not so much about punk rock and rebellion and all that craziness, which I know and love. This is more of a heartfelt broadcast. These are songs of desire, songs of flirtations, and a spark of love. Songs of attraction and determination. We're going to start things off with the superheroes of ska, the pioneers of punk rock and silliness. And now, take it away, the Aquabats.

You're listening to Songs of Freedom. I am DJ J. Let's just go across what we just listened to there. That was Devo with Girl You Want from their 1980 album called Freedom of Choice. Did you know that song title is based on a religious guidebook for teens, and it was called Just the Girl You Want? And that was Mark Mothersbaugh. He saw that in a window in Glasgow, Scotland, on their first European tour. Before Devo, we had Amyl and the Sniffers from Australia. And yes, I found another Amyl and the Sniffers track that doesn't have naughty words on it. That track was called I Got You, and that is from their debut album from 1997 called Amyl and the Sniffers. Excellent band. She cannot be stopped. It's amazing. And we started off with the Aquabats with Little Red Sweater, and that came from their 1997 record called The Fury of the Aquabats. And you know what? They're a group of middle-aged guys who've been performing in superhero costumes since the 90s. A lot of fun. Check them out. Did you know? This Saturday, May 2nd, you're invited to Sip, Savor, and Solve, an immersive murder mystery wine tour across four Illinois Valley wineries. Guests will travel from winery to winery, collecting clues, meeting suspicious characters, and unraveling a story while enjoying wine, food trucks, and artisan vendors along the way. Only 75 seats are available. If you want to attend this fun new event, call the station. Yes, call the station at 541-592-4112 because we're giving away two free tickets. That's this Saturday. That's tomorrow from noon to 5 p.m. Four local wineries, one mystery. 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That's 541-592-4112. We're going to turn things over now to Jay Maskus and Carew.

0: 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Their offices are located at 557 East River Street. 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And for more information, you can call 541-592-6262. 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We are really appreciative of that. It keeps us on the air. Coming up next is going to be an interesting track. Is from Nick Cave and the Bad Seeds. And this is going to take some crafty editing on my part on the fly. So if you hear a moment of silence, it's because Mr. Cave said something he wasn't supposed to say, but we're going to play the song anyway.
1: All right, we'll try this. This is a joyful song. So make the fucking... Because it's downhill from...
2: Ruga.

You're listening to Songs of Freedom. I'm DJJ, and that was none other than Nick Cave and the Bad Seeds with their song called Breathless. And that is originally off the Abattoir Blues record, which is fantastic. But I took that one from a live recording that was recorded at the Sydney Opera House. Nasty language and all. That was from Carnage Live. That's the name of the record. It's fantastic. And it's a rare, uplifting, upbeat, and joyful song from that dark, brooding Australian. Before that, before Nick, we listened to The Descendants and the song called Got the Time. And that is from their 1986 album called Enjoy. And that is a fun, poppy tune. Let's play some background music here. That's better. Anyway, that fun, poppy tune by The Descendants, that entire album was made while the lead singer, his name was Milo Aukerman, the lead singer, he was going to college at the same time, and not just any college, it's not community college, but he was pursuing a PhD in biochemistry while being in a punk rock band. That would be no sleep, difficult math, playing in crappy punk rock clubs, writing a thesis and yelling into a microphone on stage all night, and making it back to the lecture hall in the morning. That's dedication. And we started it off with the Mighty Dinosaur Jr. with Be Apart. And that came from their interesting name of the album called Give a Glimpse of What You're Not in 2016. And ladies and gentlemen, if that is recorded in analog, I am playing it in analog. So enjoy that vinyl. The artwork on that album cover is really amazing, to the point where it's on my wall at home. It's beautiful, and that is based on a 2012 piece titled A Flower in Flames by the German painter Daniel Richter, who is a fan of the band. Ladies and gentlemen, coming up right now is something from, well, quite a while ago, but it means a lot to me. This is none other than the National People's Gang.

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And ladies and gentlemen, keep it tuned to this radio station, because tonight from 7 to 8 p.m., stay tuned for Electronic Selections from the Underground with DJ Resonant Vibrations. Anyway, my name is DJ J, and you are listening to Songs of Freedom. Coming up next is Mr. David Bowie.

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0: In 2020, the Grateful Dead released the 50th anniversary deluxe edition of their studio album, Working Man's Dead, and that is where you can find the track Easy Wind. Hello there, I'm Corey. This is the Official Tapes, Grateful Dead radio program, where we explore the official releases out of the Grateful Dead's vault. And fast forward to not too long ago, Rhino High Fidelity presenting the new audiophile editions of the quintessential Grateful Dead album, Working Man's Dead. They're going to release it on reel-to-reel vinyl, plus Mickey Hart's 2023 Atmos mix. It's going to be available on Blu-ray for the first time. Rhino High Fidelity continues to tap into Warner's vast music catalog and introducing reissues of incredible albums across all genres, from rock to pop to jazz, soul, and even the Grateful Dead. Each title pairs uncompromising audio with archival grade packaging, honoring the album's original intent in both sound and design. Working Man's Dead, Rhino High Fidelity was cut from original master tapes and pressed onto 180 gram black vinyl. It's going to feature a glossy gatefold packaging with newly written liner notes. The album is limited to 5,000 individually numbered copies. And then, of course, you got the reel-to-reel edition, which is going to be limited to 300 copies. Working Man's Dead, Rhino High Fidelity reel-to-reel was duplicated in real time from a one-to-one copy of the original flat analog master tape. The result is a master quality listening experience that captures the full dynamics of the recording. Diving into the album a little bit deeper, in 2023... the Grateful Dead drummer Mickey Hart created a new Dolby Atmos mix of Working Man's Dead, revealing remarkable instrument separation and nuance in the album's harmonies and arrangements. Hart's immersive mix expands the sonic depth of the original recording while preserving its essential character. So Rhino High Fidelity re-releasing the Grateful Dead studio album, Working Man's Dead. Now, going back to 2020, when they were celebrating the 50th anniversary, they did this really cool thing called the Angels Share. And what they did is they opened up the Grateful Dead vaults and they unearthed session recordings, bringing together outtakes, alternate versions, unexpected moments, and revelations that had never been heard or available until the Angels Share. And this is what we got in 2020 for the Angels Share when it comes to the album Working Man's Dead and the track Uncle John's Band. This is the Official Tapes.
1: Nothing to lose but our lives.

claves, another with maracas, and another with a scratcher or something like that, you know. 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Here we go again.

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0: Okay. If anything's wrong, stop it and start again.

getting into the studio and listening to the Grateful Dead workout, Uncle John's Band. A lot of false starts. So we heard Uncle John's Band False Start 1, Uncle John's Band Breakdown, Uncle John's Band False Start 2, Take 6 Breakdown, Take 7 Breakdown. That was all recorded in February of 1970 at Pacific High Recordings in San Francisco, California. And you can find those recordings on The Angels Share. That was released in 2020 when they were celebrating the 50th anniversary of the Grateful Dead studio album, Working Man's Dead. We were able to get outtakes, alternate versions, unexpected moments in the studio as the Grateful Dead were celebrating the 50th anniversary of Working Man's Dead. And then, of course, we did hear the full version of Uncle John's Band. And you can find that particular version on the 2001-2003 reissue of Working Man's Dead. They did come out with another reissue in 2020 for the 50th anniversary of Working Man's Dead. And just recently, they announced that Rhino High Fidelity, they presented new audiophile editions of Working Man's Dead. We're going to be able to get it not only on vinyl, but also on Blu-ray. And then, really to weird us out, reel to reel. So you'll be able to get Working Man's Dead on reel to reel. Coming up here on the official tapes, we're going to get into a hefty second set jam sequence that took place in 1983, in August of 83 in Palo Alto, California. And part of the second set jam sequence includes a track that was included on the album Working Man's Dead. So we're going to get into that here on the official tapes.

0: 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You should be able to get your copy by May 15th. Working Man's Dead by the Grateful Dead. Steal one.
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The Grateful Dead performed two shows in August of 1983 at Frost Amphitheater, and that is The Grateful Dead on August 20th, 1983. Now, The Grateful Dead did go back up on stage to perform an encore of One More Saturday Night, but that is how The Grateful Dead closed out their second set at Frost Amphitheater, a relatively tiny venue for The Grateful Dead to play, particularly in the late 80s. The Frost was one of the hardest tickets to come by, with deadheads flocking to see the band in such an intimate setting so close to where it began. And it was just another majestic outdoor venue that the Dead made it their own in the 80s. Other than 1984, they would do two show runs there every year from 1982 to 1989, other than 1984. You can find that version of that second set jam sequence on the 2025 box set, Enjoying the Ride. That is actually how they started up the disc number 36, disc number 36 in that 60 CD box set. We heard Space going into the other one, into Black Peter, into Good Lovin'. Had to play something with from Working Man's Dead, Black Peter, because the Grateful Dead are going to re-release Working Man's Dead on reel-to-reel vinyl plus on Blu-ray. So the Grateful Dead continuing to not only release but also re-release their albums. Reel to Reel Edition is going to be limited to 300 copies. The Rhino High Fidelity vinyl is going to be 5,000 copies, individually numbered copies. This is the official tapes.

Coming up May 1st through 2nd and May 8th through 9th is the annual Mother's Day plant sale at the Illinois Valley High School Greenhouse. And that's at 625 East River Street right here in Cave Junction. Students have been working hard this semester to grow beautiful flowers and foliage for your gardens. A variety of hanging baskets, foliage, flowers, and a few different varieties of veggies to choose from. 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Right on.

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This is Underground Selections, and we just heard Low Down by ASC, Parallels by Zyka, Earth's Lungs by Insignia, Schoenhelt Verget by Mohadeep, The Touch by ASC, Nine Planets by Electro Soul System Bop Remix. Coming out of the station break, we're going to get Dust by Brightside and Optic. 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You are invited to Ivy Can Do's open house on Monday, May 4th at 287 Hamilton Avenue in Cave Junction. Ivy Can Do will share highlights from 2025 and look at what's ahead, including plans for their business hub. You can stop by at whatever time works for you. 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Coming up next weekend, Saturday, May 9th. Do not miss. I'm going to edit that. Better be there. Be there or be square. KXCJ Cave Rave at the back door behind the replay in Cave Junction. 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The best three dancers of the night will get a free merch bag from the Red Eye Hut. 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The back door is at 115 Redwood Highway, right downtown. And tell a friend, the music starts at 9 p.m., and we will see you there at the Cave Rave, Saturday, May 9th, at the back door, behind the replay. Special side note, get there early, hit up the replay, get one of those smash burgers. They are delicious. It's probably what I'll be doing. Okay, I think it's about time we get back to the tunes here. Cave Rave, May 9th. We'll see you there. About to get Dust by Brightside and Optic. 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

underground selections with resonant vibrations. And we just heard Dust by Brightside and Optic, Path of Least Resistance by Spoken Bird, Dub Virus Remix, Element by Location, Reset by Spill Switch, Lethargy by Fonzo, Sir Rob by Yano. Coming out of the station break, we're going to get Cold Nature by somebody. I'll let you know who it's going to be by here in just a second. As soon as my computer behaves. Cold Nature by Cripsy. Okay. Hey, I got a special shout out here for our underwriter, supporting KXCJ, with the Wild River Brewing and Pizza Company, located at 249 North Redwood Highway in Cave Junction. 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Come on out and support. I believe it's just going to be $5 at the door again. All of that gets donated here to the station, helping us keep the lights on, keeping the music pumping for you guys. Jumbo Dubby, DJ Deepfield, and Resonant Vibrations. That's me. We're going to be throwing down for you. We're going to do mini sets. Last time we did big sets each. This time we're doing small sets. We're going to present a whole bunch of different flavors of electronic music. And so it'll be fresh and different all the time. Every 40 minutes, something new for your earbuds. Also, just want to shout out right now, Jumbo Dubby does Gold Timers every Friday at 2 p.m. Tune in for Steady Dub, Roots, Reggae, Dancehall, Afro Beats, Afro House, Dub Techno, Jungle, and more. We're going to shout out DJ Deepfield. DJ Deepfield's Exploratorium is every Tuesday at 8 p.m. featuring ambient, doom, D&B, melodic, techno, industrial, trance, experimental, regular techno, that's why it's techno twice, because it's melodic techno and then regular techno, dubstep, and even more every Tuesday, 8 p.m. And did you know that if you want to become a KXCJ DJ, all you got to do is reach out, shout out to us, info@kxcj.org. Send us an email, say, hey, I'm trying to get on the air, I'm trying to play some tunes with you guys. We'll say, hey, call us up, or what do you want to do? Or whatever it is Philip, the station manager, says, but he'll say something and he'll get you on the air. It's that easy. 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Help us pay our bills so we can stay on the air. We appreciate you a whole lot if you do that. But of course, we love it if you just tune in and listen with us. We really appreciate that. Big shout out to all the listeners out there keeping it locked on KXCJ. All right, we got about 15 minutes left. Hey, special shout out for those of you who call in and just tell and talk to us and let us know we're doing a good job. We appreciate that as well. So blessings all around for everybody. And Cold Nature by Cripsy.

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always gotta throw in a little Death Note on turning Japanese with DJ Leonhardo. Death Note was one of those anime that really got me into anime like a chess game, you know? Where you're just watching a lot of mental battles between protagonist, antagonist, like, not a lot of action per se, but definitely a worthwhile genre. And then that last track from Maximum the Hormone, Louisiana Bob. Man, am I glad those lyrics are in Japanese. Holy heck a moly. And that one was for you, Kid Kitsune, down there in Louisiana this week. Thanks for tuning in to Turning Japanese with me, DJ Leonhardo, right here, broadcasting from KXCJLP in Cave Junction, Oregon. That's 105.7 FM and 101.3 FM if you're tuning in on the local radio dial. 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Either way, get ready for this next track.

In that last track, Sakura and Nagashi, or Floating Cherry Blossoms, by Utada Hikaru. That's from the Evangelion 3.0 movie. And this track, also an Evangelion piece, by pianist Kazumasa Matsumoto.

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Next week, who knows what's going to happen? You're in for a surprise, just like me. All I know is I hope you'll still be listening right here on KXCJLP, Cave Junction, Oregon. 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
0: What? You're going to be gardening?
1: Believe me, this is super fun. You gotta tell your mom to bring you. We'll be planting stuff in the Cultivate Kids garden and learning all kinds of new things. But that's not all. We will also be writing plays and dances and harvesting snacks right out of the garden, like strawberries and peas, which are my favorite.
0: Where is this Cultivate Kids garden? And how can I sign up?
1: It's at the Cave Junction Farmers Market, across the road from the Kirbyville Museum. 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
0: Okay, I gotta go tell my mom. 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

That was Celesta by the perennial Belgian chamber rock stalwarts Universe Zero off the album Used. You're listening to Deep Threes. I'm Jay. Our set begins with a tune featuring Joe Lovano on saxophone, with Esperanza Spalding on bass, James Weedman on piano, and drummers Otis Brown III and Francisco Mela rounding out the Us Five ensemble. This is Loverman from the 2011 homage to Charlie Parker on the Blue Note label, Bird Songs.

0: Does the road wind uphill all the way?
1: Yes, to the very end.
0: Will the day's journey take the whole long day?
1: From morn to night, my friend.
0: But is there for the night a resting place?
1: A roof for when the dark, slow hours begin.
0: May not the darkness hide it from my face?
1: You cannot miss that inn.
0: Shall I meet other wayfarers at night?
1: Those who have gone before.
0: Then must I knock or call when just in sight?
1: They will not keep you standing at that door.
0: Shall I find comfort, travel sore and weak?
1: Of labour you shall find the sum.
0: Will there be beds for me and all who seek?
1: Yea, beds for all who come.

The Irish trio Woven Skull launches into experimental improvisations unfettered by a bass line. Instead, Natalia Bayliss plays the mandola, an eight-string precursor to the mandolin, while guitarist Angus McAvoy and percussionist Willie Stewart join in. We just descended into the band's lair of the glowing Bantling for a spirited round of Ludo, here on Deep Threes. Our set began with Joe Lovano and Us Five with Lover Man from Bird Songs. Then we felt the soft winds blowing across Destinations, chosen by Tamir Hendelman, followed by Beth Thomas, deftly reading both questions and answers in Christina Rossetti's Uphill for LibriVox. Amanda Feary took to her piano to cast one of her spells from the Ice Age in the form of Butterbean, leaving us to Walk in the Dark, as scored by Volker Bertelmann, for the soundtrack to In Dubious Battle, which led us to the boisterous eruption of the submarine volcano, courtesy of the Berlin Sound Painting Orchestra from their Holothuria album. The name of the show is Deep Threes. My name is Jay. I leave you for this hour with Matt Bowder and Paper Gardens. 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

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Ride the lightning all the way through the circuit. And get ready to master the puppets of hacking here on Hack the Planet.

That was John Prine with a thoughtful take on humanity. And speaking of that, Memorial Day will be celebrated soon, and so I wanted to take some time to honor the veterans in the music world, their contributions, and also anti-war expressions for those views of peace. 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

I wasn't born to follow, and that was The Byrds there. Recorded live, that was first put out in their 1968 album. And of course, that song made famous in the movie Easy Rider. But you know what? They didn't write that song. It was a Carole King song. She interprets it as more of a country-styled song with banjo. So, you know, May 4th is the anniversary of the Kent State shootings. And this is when National Guard troops fired on a student protest protesting the Vietnam War. And on May 15th, same kind of thing happened at Jackson State in Mississippi. That one didn't get as much attention as the Kent State shootings. For those of you who don't know about it, I found this clip from a radio station there in Kent, Ohio.

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1: I'm speaking now with Alan Canfora with the May 4th Center in Kent, Ohio. Can you tell us about the announcement your group is about to make to the public?
0: Yes, on May 1st, 2007, the Kent May 4th Center and the students of the May 4th Task Force at Kent State University, we're going to be making an announcement proving that in 1970, the Ohio National Guard was ordered to fire. There was a verbal command to shoot and kill unarmed students on May 4th, 1970.
1: For our listeners who may not be familiar with the Kent State shootings, can you just describe what happened in 1970?
0: Well, basically, the war in Vietnam, of course, was dragging on for years and years, and President Nixon was promising that he would end the war in Vietnam. But on April 30th, 1970, he surprised everybody by announcing that he was expanding the war from Vietnam into another country, into Cambodia. So the invasion of Cambodia sparked protests all across America, including in Kent, Ohio. The protests by the students culminated then with the shooting incident on Monday afternoon, May 4th, when the Ohio National Guard fired 67 gunshots during 13 seconds into our crowd of unarmed students. Four students were killed and nine were wounded, including me. It's been a big mystery. We call it a murder mystery, and we've been investigating. And I was very shocked in recent months to discover an audio recording which clearly has the verbal command to fire. And I'll repeat the words, which I discovered. At 12:24 p.m., just before the 13 seconds of gunfire, one of the commanding officers on the hilltop issued this verbal command. He shouted, "Right here, get set. Point. Fire." And then the gunfire ensues for 13 seconds.

Earlier, we heard Northwest poet Michael O'Regan, who's a poet, a geodesic dome engineer, and a treehouse resident. I wonder where he is now. His poem about Vietnam and the draft was recorded in 1978 or 1979 in Bellingham, Washington. Such a soft-spoken person, but with strong feelings. We then heard Jimi Hendrix, an Army veteran who served in 1961 and 1962. He completed jump school and was a parrot

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Every 3 years, an ancient ritual takes place here.

0: He is the creator and sustainer of all the worlds, whether those worlds are known or unknown to mankind.
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Captain Hook must remember not to scratch his toes. Captain Hook must watch out and never pick his nose. Captain Hook must be gentle when he shakes your hand. And Captain Hook must be careful opening sardine cans and playing tag, pouring tea, turning pages of a book. Lots of folks I'm glad I'm not, but...

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4: Getting all moist, getting all soaked, getting all...
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9: Stand outside, man. Don't worry about
4: it. Yes. Yes.
10: Yes.
4: Assuage your wetness. What makes you wet?
10: Yes.
11: Look at what's happened to me.
10: Reagan got shot.
4: Yeah, but your naughty bits.
12: Fat.
4: Burstingly. Burgundy.

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3: 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Which, when you stop to think about it, is as silly as Everything Everywhere Ivory or Everything Everywhere Ultramarine.
4: I didn't really like it.
5: It was pretty terrible.
4: It was bad.
5: It was awful.
4: It was terrible.
5: Get him away.
4: Hey, boo.
2: Boo. Boo.
6: What?
2: Yeah. That's
6: again.
3: Old lady.
2: Oh, there they go. Indian, shaman, Japanese Shinto music. Yabba dabba doo.
7: And there is that a man whose heart is pure and says his prayers at night can change to a wolf when the wolf begins.
8: There, wolf. There, castle.
9: It was terrible.
10: I loved it. Get them off.
2: I've done a lot of really naughty stuff.
11: Don't let the sun shine in. Face it with.
12: Let the sun shine in.
13: Oh! Double rainbow all the way.
14: Wow!
15: These are the eyes of a young girl barely out of high school. Her name is Alice Trenton, and she's been on a long, long trip. But unlike the fabled Alice in Wonderland, this Alice never saw the Cheshire Cat, the Mad Hatter, or the Queen of Hearts. This Alice traveled through the dark and endless caverns of Acid Land. 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

0: you done to my peonies?
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2: 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They are marigolds.
0: I may not know my flowers, but I know a bitch when I see one.

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1: Side. 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Nobody cares for the woods anymore.

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mysteries of anguish. Unlike most denizens of the city, he found himself skulking through. The imp had a name. It was a glorious name, full of twisting turns and sharp edges. It was a name that frothed lips and left weaker men broken. It was a name that had been passed on from one spawn to the next since the elder stars first crawled into the sky. It was also one that his manling master couldn't be bothered to remember, and so the imp went by you, slave, or imp in equal measure, though it made his limbs curl in irritation. Still, Master fed him secrets and had the favor of the old ones, so the imp did what he was told without complaint, even if the effort sometimes made his needled teeth ache. It had taken weeks, but the imp's hard work was finally paying off. He'd finally found the entrance to the forbidden section. Though the stairs pulsed like the skin of a giant beast and the walls were wet and watching, he slowly made his way down the spiral staircase into the depths of the nameless library. Every tome in the library had power, of course, from the ones scrawled on whispering leaves to the records frozen in screaming glass. But the truly dangerous and therefore truly valuable tomes lay below. The deep darkness stretched like a giant cat, curling and twisting around the fitful light held aloft by the imp. Even when the stairs finally ended, the darkness circled from all sides, ready to pounce. It was all the imp could do to make out the faint shelves that spread out like a maze into the horizon.

0: he laid his hand on a dark shelf to get his bearings. His fingers brushed a book's spine and pain shot through his arm like a thousand angry needles, like something was squeezing his brain with barbed wire. But no matter how hard he tried, he couldn't seem to let the tome go. Flames began to leak from its pages as it roused from its slumber, and candles flickered to life across the forbidden section in sullen warning. By all the slime-spawned fleshlings, he'd found a dangerous one, all right. He bared his teeth in an agonized grimace as faceless guards swarmed from between the shelves and pointed accusingly at the thieving imp. He spat. Time to run. He dashed back towards the stairs, book held aloft, pain lashing through him with every step. His flight was a torturous blur, dodging grasping hands and outraged cries as he climbed the living staircase three fleshy steps at a time. He just needed to make it to the thin space where his master was waiting. There, a shimmer. The imp readied himself to jump when a nameless hand clamped down on his tail. He wriggled and struggled, fighting like snakes were writhing underneath his skin. So close, too close to fail now. Suddenly, the god let go with a hideous shriek. Blue blood spilled from his hand. Three of his fingers glistened wetly in the candlelight, muscles rippling gray and red. Somehow, they'd been stripped of all flesh, and by his keening howls, the agony must have been intense. The imp wasted no time. Claws scrabbling, he threw himself back into Entrath. As the veil parted, he found himself at his master's feet, book still clutched in his hands. The librarian's yellow robes swirled gently in an otherworldly breeze as he gazed down at the imp with a skull-like grin.
1: Imp, have me here.
0: Squirming tentacles gripped the book and brought it to face level. They smoked and blackened where they touched the tome, but the librarian didn't flinch. He turned the tome this way and that to reveal the title. Mystère de l'Angoisse. Charred flesh flaked down like ash.
2: Oh, yes.
1: Yes.
2: Chomps.
0: The librarian chuckled wetly.
1: Dangerous.
0: His long, pale fingers tapped thoughtfully against his bony cheek.
1: I must read.
2: It hurts.
1: It burns.
0: He spread his hands wide and grabbed the book with his mind. Injured tentacles slunk back into his robes as the book spun in the air in front of him.
1: Not yet.
0: Sunken eyes flashed a deep blue.
1: We need a test, imp. And I have just the thing.
0: The air twisted around him. Like a turning page, the librarian stepped into another library. Soft white candles dotted the shelves, and the gentle weeping of the luminaries echoed through the vaulted halls. The librarian smiled.
1: The black.
0: slid the malevolently glowing tome onto the shelf.
2: Will you forgive me?

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1: Prepare yourself for an expeditious defeat.
0: That's very apt, Robin.
1: Oh, glad you liked it.
2: Well, see how you like this.

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1: I just say what the other person would say.
0: Yes.
1: Plumage beautiful.
0: Oh, yes, well, don't think about it too long. Just say the first thing that pops into your mind.
1: Cabbages, knickers, it's not got a beak.
0: Good. The boy you always quarreled with is seriously ill?
1: My mind is a blank. And I'll smash your face for you, your blockos.
0: Good.
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0: Horrendous.
1: Well, it wasn't that bad.
0: Oh, yeah?
1: Well, there were parts of it I liked.
0: Yeah, I liked a lot of it.
1: Yeah, it was good.
0: It was great.
1: It's wonderful.
0: Oh, bravo.
1: More.
0: More.
1: More.
0: More.

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0: Your name is Talkie Tina.
1: My name is Talkie Tina.
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1: My name is Talkie Tina, and I'm beginning to hate you.
0: Your name is

0: reminds you of something?
1: That reminds me of this time I was playing. This little old lady come up, made a big effort to come up to talk to me because she had a cane and, you know, just elderly. She really must have really wanted to say it. So she come up. I saw her from a distance. Walked all that way up, come up to me finally, you know, was patient, waited till everybody left, and she goes, "Hey there, Sonny." You know you're in trouble when they start like that.
0: They do this to me.
1: Yeah, I hate that. You know, when you were little, did your mom take you grocery shopping? You remember that? And all these ladies would be like real old, like 30. And they'd have this makeup. It looked like clown makeup or something. It's scary. And they'd always, me, I had red hair. It's like, "Oh, look at that pretty red hair." And they'd wipe, you know, they'd wipe their hand on your head. All I know is when they pulled their hand back, it was clean. And that scared me. Because I never really knew how filthy it was before they... Anyway, this little old lady came all the way up to talk to me. "Hey, Sonny." I said, "Yes, ma'am. I was on my best behavior." She goes, which is rare. And so she goes, "You know, I don't much care for music." And I was like, I thought she was going to compliment me. She goes, so I'm like, "Oh, well, really? Is that right?" She goes, "Yeah, but I like what you do." I was like, "Oh." Didn't really know what to say. I still have her cane.
0: I've seen it.

one fast. 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

0: Yep.
1: If the show gets a little too slick, you just let us know and we'll bring it right down to earth.
0: It's always so intense backstage, you know, rehearsing our lines and doing the dialogue. It's really, I don't know, it's really tense
1: they
0: for me.
1: They know we rehearse. Tied enough. As smooth as this is going.
0: Exactly. All that's in there. Dave in front of the mirror telling his joke about the grandma. No, no. Again. Prince, can you look at this and make sure it's right? That's part. I wrote that part, remember?
1: Mm. Page 3. I didn't get that far. We're going to do a song I wrote. So this is my favorite part of the show. This is, let's see, what is this? This is the first song on my Lone Soldier CD. It's called Smith Chapel.

0: I don't mean to have my back to y'all. I just thought I'd wave and say howdy.
1: I'll look at you guys. What's up?
0: That's all right, because I'm looking at these ones over here. Kind of. Okay. Y'all should have a mirror over here so I could really be eyeballing these folks. That's all right. Gives me something to look forward to next time.

Good evening, friends. Thank you for that warm welcome.

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1: Welcome to another edition of Baruch and Beyond. This is show 708. It's the first hour. And we will start with a guitar concerto in B minor for four guitars and orchestra by Antonio Vivaldi. Wait a minute, I hear you saying. Vivaldi didn't write any concertos for the guitar. For the mandolin, yes, but not for the guitar. So this is actually transcribed from the Concerto for Four Violins and Orchestra, Opus 3, Number 10, L'Estro Armonico. And it is performed on four guitars by the Romeros, Celedonio, Celine, Pepe, and Angel, with the San Antonio Symphony Orchestra. Victor Alessandro was conducting. And this was recorded in 1996, so 30 years ago. And interestingly, the CD is produced by Mercury Records, but it was produced in Germany. And I recently acquired it while looking for other music by Joaquin Rodrigo. Again, now we have Vivaldi's Concerto in B minor for four guitars and orchestra. And you're listening to Baroque and Beyond.

You're listening to the first hour of Baroque and Beyond, show 708. We started the hour with a guitar concerto, which was transcribed from the Concerto for Four Violins and Orchestra by Vivaldi. So this is now a concerto for four guitars and orchestra performed by the Romero family with the San Antonio Orchestra. And this was recorded about 30 years ago, 1996. So we will go next to a piece from the Mannheim court. So in the mid-1700s, up until 1795, perhaps, the Mannheim court was a center of musical excellence, so much so that Mozart's father, Leopold Mozart, emphasized to Wolfgang Amadeus Mozart when he went to Mannheim that he should show off the best that he had because it was a place to be reckoned with. One of the composers in Mannheim at that time was Ernst Eichner. He lived from 1740 to 1777. And this was his concerto in C major for oboe and orchestra. Kurt Meyer was playing the oboe with the orchestra of the Northern Sinfonia in the northern part of England. The conductor was Howard Griffith, and this was recorded back in 1995, but just released on CD in 2024. And again, this is Ernst Eichner, concerto in C major for oboe and orchestra.

You're listening to Baruch and Beyond. This is show 708. It's the first hour. I'm Michael White, your host. We kicked off the hour with a guitar concerto, which had been transcribed from a concerto for four violins and orchestra by Vivaldi. And again, he lived from 1678 to 1741. The piece we just heard, Ernst Eichner, was a concerto for C major for oboe and orchestra, and it's performed by the Northern Sinfonia. So the thing to pay attention here, I said he was part of the Mannheim School. Until unification in 1871, roughly 100 years after Eichner was alive, Germany was not a country. It was a region of hundreds of duchies, kingdoms, city-states that one by one became coalesced into larger city-states or kingdoms and eventually became the Kingdom of Prussia and the Austrian Empire, and then finally, of course, Germany as we know it today. The Holy Roman Empire was from 843 to 1806, and the German Confederation was from 1815 to 1866. So when I mentioned that Mannheim was a distinct school, it was also a distinct city-state and a culture and not part of Germany as a whole. So now we're going to move to Mozart. This is his Concerto for Piano and Orchestra, number 21 in C major. It's performed by Murray Pariah with the English Chamber Orchestra. And that will finish the first hour of Baroque and Beyond, but after the usual station announcements and public service announcements, there is another entire hour. So please stay tuned.

Once again, you're listening to Baroque and Beyond. We just heard Antonín Dvořák, Symphony No. 5 in F major, Opus 76. I have read that the Symphony No. 5, part of what's called the Middle Symphonies, is his first, quote, mature symphony. I guess 1 through 4 are immature. I'm not sure what to do with that. But the musical style is different than the first four and closer to what he finished with. And again, I'm quoting in part things that I've read because I'm not a musician, let alone a composer. So we will close this hour with another concerto by Vivaldi. We started the first hour with Vivaldi and we'll finish with a Vivaldi concerto for violin strings continuo in D, RV 211. It's performed by La Serenissima with Adrian Chandler directing and playing the solo violin. This was recorded back in the early 2000s and released in 2009 by Avi Records. And that'll finish this hour of Baroque and Beyond. Come back again next week for 2 hours of Baroque and classical music. And thanks for listening.

We share much the same roots in our music and our way of looking at life. We all like to say, you can still find the joie de vie, the joy of life, no matter how hard your life might be. That says a lot about the way the Cajuns and Creoles feel. Living life to the fullest, celebrating the good that you have every day, especially knowing the most important thing you have.

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Double meat Wendy loves the Whopper on Big Mac. 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

0: like a man. 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
1: That was A.J. Loria, the piano lounge lizard of New Orleans, with a funny song about hamburgers. And now we're going to hear a terrific song from kids in Shreveport, Louisiana, who created this at the Summit of Sound at the Rinzi Education and Arts Center.

that sound means it's time for Confetti Park Storytime. Today we hear the adorable story, The Book Who Wanted to Be Read, narrated by its author, Jerrica Guillory of Eunice, Louisiana.

0: please do tell me, if you could, how the simplest things are often misunderstood. Try as we may to be loud and clear, what we say isn't always what they hear. Join a little book who sets out on an adventure based on what he always heard his mama say, only to find out what she meant was something else entirely. The Book That Wanted to be Read by Jerrica Guillory, illustrated by Hannah Gumbo. Freeman Teague Jr. said, "Nothing is so simple that it cannot be misunderstood." If you've ever had a misunderstanding, I dedicate this book to you. There once was a book, and his mama always said,
1: "The happiest books are the ones that are read."
0: Book was born a light shade of white, so he thought about being read every day and every night. He had friends of many colors, and they seemed happy enough when they weren't feeling blue. But red was the happiest, for if Mama said it, then it must be true. Asking himself the great question of life,
2: "What was I born to do? My mama said I was born to be red."
0: And so he set off on a red-hot pursuit. One crisp morning, Book paddled his pirogue to Baton Rouge, which is French for red stick. Surely happiness would find him there. When Book arrived, he sat on the lawn of the state capitol and waited. He waited and waited and waited some more. He waited so long, he began to snore.
2: Yeah. Yeah.
0: Book was dreaming for a while until he heard the whistle of a ship. He jumped up, hoping.

0: gets home, he juiced those strawberries one by one until he had an entire pitcher full of the reddest juice you ever saw. He proceeded to drink that yumminess right down to the very last drop. He waited and waited and waited to turn red. Certainly drinking all that red juice would make him red. Book patiently waited until day became night, and he drifted off to sleep. You already know what he dreamed about. The middle of May rolled around, and Book found himself riding his bike near the crawfish ponds. He decided to empty a trap that was full of mud bugs. Surely, in exchange for their freedom, they might give him some advice on how to go about becoming red. But his plan didn't go so well. When he turned the trap over, all of the crawfish raced backwards into the water. All except for one, with big, big claws. Biggie Cray Cray wouldn't answer any of Book's questions. Maybe he's just shy. Book lay down with his belly to the ground, where they could see eye to eye. And then, like he does with all of his friends, he put his hand high in the sky. A valuable lesson was learned on this day, and Book was made all the more wise. Maybe you know this, but in case you didn't, crawfish don't give high fives. The morning after June's full moon, Book awoke just itching to go fishing. And not any old fish would do. It had to be redfish, not orangefish or bluefish, and he'd be happy to catch him a few. He skippered his airboat down the Atchafalaya Basin, zooming all the way to the Gulf of Mexico. Book baited his hook with some dog food and caught several catfish, but he threw them all back because they hadn't used up their nine lives. And besides, he wanted to catch redfish. Apparently, redfish don't care much for dog food. Book jumped into July with a bang. The sky was like a rainbow explosion. He rolled through town wearing a cape of the American flag, complete with red skates and a red cap. Everyone smiled and waved as he passed. When the weather cooled off a bit, Book went camping. He set up his tent and his s'mores-making station. He gathered pine cones and sticks to make a fire. Carefully, he strung a clothesline onto nearby trees. Book enjoyed being in the woods. He liked listening to the forest creatures, and he tried to mimic their sounds. The owls hooted, and Book did too. The crickets chirped a clicking noise, and Book attempted to do the same. The wind lightly stirred and rustled the leaves and made all the branches dance in the breeze. As the mosquitoes buzzed harmoniously. For once, Book wasn't thinking about being red, and he was very relaxed. Book dozed off in his hammock, gently swinging, and before long, he was dreaming about his sweet mama singing.
1: The happiest books are the ones that are read, and that's what you were born to do. The happiest books are the ones that are read, and that is my wish for you.
0: While he was dreaming, the animals in the forest tried imitating the loud sound Book was making. After a night of peaceful rest, Book stood up and stretched himself,

0: this way and that. He scratched his neck and then his back. He scratched his arms and then his legs. Book let out a whimpering whine. He was itching where the sun don't shine. With a look of panic across his face, he yelled to himself,
1: "Get me out of this place!"
0: Book was covered from top to bottom, front to back, elbow to big toe, in bug bites. Red bug bites. Once home, Book took a dry bath, as all books must do. He stepped out of the tub and caught his reflection in the mirror. Book was frozen in time, although there was nothing cool about him. He was red, all right, but he had never felt so wrong. His mind kept replaying his mama's song.
2: The happiest books are the ones that are red.
0: But it no longer... Yeah.

Meredith Lazowski for you here on Out of the Woods from her new CD, Other Way Home. That was The Other Side. Buck Owens in there, coming out of a great new track from Charlie Crockett, the sort of hand-in-hand kind of thing going on there. Before You Go from Buck, and before that from Charlie's brand new one, Lil GL presents Jukebox Charlie and the old Willie Nelson penned song called Make Way for a Better Man. Drunken Prayer in there as well from their new one called The Name of the Ghost is Home. That's out. You can go get it now. It's a great CD. Kind of reminds me of the band. Sweetheart of the Picket Line was that track. And there at the top, Stacey Antonell from the new one, Always the Outsider, and Kicking and Screaming. All right, folks, we got to take a quick break. We'll be right back after this.

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1: All right, and welcome back to Out of the Woods. Ferris and Jason Romero have the first single out from their upcoming CD called Tell 'Em You Were Gold. This is Souvenir on Out of the Woods.

Dallas Ugly. Yeah, I like that new CD from them. It's out now. Watch Me Learn is what it's called, and that was Part of a Time. And I suspect we'll be hitting on that one quite a bit here on the show. Alicia Brilla before that, a new single from her called Peace, taking a chance on that. From the new one from the Honey Dew Drops, one called Weep. Laura Wortman singing the lead on that one. She actually kind of takes a back seat to Keke Parrish on this CD as far as the vocal frontline duties are concerned. The new CD from them is called Light Behind Light. Highly recommend that. And at the top there, one of two new singles actually from Ferris and Jason Romero's upcoming CD, which is going to be called Tell 'Em You Were Gold and Souvenir. Abby Gardner has a new one out. It's called The Dobro Singer. It's just her and her dobro. No overdubs, no funky stuff going on. And it's quite a treat, I must say. And this one was also featured in another sort of mix on a compilation that Phil Ledbetter, the late Phil Ledbetter, put together called, what the heck was it called? I got it right here in front of me. It's yeah, it was called Masters of Slide, the Spider Sessions. And we've been playing a lot of that on the other show I do, the Bluegrass Show, Music for the Mountain. It's the one that leads off her disc. It's called Down the Mountain. Here it is.

That's Bo Ramsey for you here on Out of the Woods from his latest called How Many Miles, and a nice little thing to take us out of our first hour this week called Against the Sky. Jason Erie in there as well from his new CD, Tiny Fires. We had Strong as an Oak. Jackson Emmer with another new single, The Kids on Crescent Drive.

Whiskey West in there from their Freight Train Mama CD. We had Nights Like These, and there at the top, Abby Gardner from her new one, The Dobro Singer, and one that leads it off, Down the Mountain. All right, folks, well, we got to take a quick break. We'll be right back after this.

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And you can reach the station by calling 541-592-4112. And from all of us here at KXCJ, thanks for being there. Keep it weird, cave people.

0: For years, nature recordist Lang Elliott came up with clever ways to hear high-pitched bird songs, despite his high-frequency hearing loss. Back in the 70s, he recorded birds on tape at high speed, then played the tape back at half speed. Slowing the songs down also lowered their pitch.
1: And boom! Oh my God, there's twice as many, three times as many birds in the forest singing now as I had perceived. There's this flood of birdsong going on, and I'm detecting a very small part of it.
0: Lang's hearing loss is from a childhood accident, but many people lose their high-frequency hearing due to aging.
1: So there are a lot of birders who, as they get older, they start losing grasshopper sparrow or Cape May warbler, especially the high warblers.
0: Lang teamed up with a programmer to develop an app called Hear Birds Again. Currently, it's only available for Apple devices, but it's able to take high-pitched bird songs and shift them down into a lower range. The app works even better with a special binaural headset so that users can tell whether a sound is coming from the right or left.
1: Detecting a bird without any spatial element is useful, but what's fun is hearing it as if it's out there in a 3D environment, being able to point toward it, being able to actually go find it.
0: 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I'm Jonies Franklin.
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5: And welcome back to Out of the Woods. John Doe has another new one out. It's called Fables in a Foreign Land. And this is Down South on Out of the Woods.

That's Rich Mahan for you here on Out of the Woods, going back about 10 years to his CD called Blame Bobby Bear and Tequila Emota. Yeah, good stuff. Ian McFerrin in there, brand new stuff from his CD West Wind. We had Shelter. Lester Slade from his latest Burnt Out Lightning. We heard Not the Greatest. And at the top, John Doe from his new one Fables in a Foreign Land and Down South. Yeah, Rich Mahan is my connection for a lot of amazing old re-releases and whatnot. He's sort of the official guy out there when it comes to getting old Grateful Dead and all sorts of stuff like that. Like, he did all the Crosby, Stills, and Nash reissues recently, and Joni Mitchell, all that kind of stuff. He kind of works for Ryko. No, not Ryko. What is it? It's Rhino, right? Rhino. I get Ryko and Rhino mixed up in my head still for some reason. But yeah, you know, old Rhino Records, Dr. Rhino. And he's got a radio program too, which is out there. I think it's on Sirius. Is that what it is? I'm looking at the thing here he sent me. But he wanted me to mention this to y'all. When you're not actually listening to this radio station you're listening to right now, like if they break down or something. Not that you should ever change the channel, but he does this, the official Grateful Dead show, which is called the Good Old Grateful Dead Cast. And right now they're working on going through the entire Europe 72 tour. And it's really something special. He says they should check that out. In that spirit, we're going to play a track from the old Dead Set Live collection, which came out back in 1980. Here's Grateful Dead, Candyman on Out of the Woods.

That's Pete Mancini for you here on Out of the Woods from his latest in one called Standing in the Shadows. A new single from Big Little Lions and What It's Like. We heard from Good Looks in there from their new CD, which is just out, called Bummer Year and First Crossing. And there at the top, Grateful Dead, of course, from Dead Set and Candyman. And we were talking about Rich Mahan's good old Grateful Dead cast, and I was completely wrong, so I have to set it straight now. Not on Sirius. There is good Grateful Dead radio stuff on Sirius, but Rich's show is the official Grateful Dead podcast, and you can only get it on dead.net, of course, the official Grateful Dead website, so check that out. All right, folks, we're going to take one final break and then jump into our one big long last set of the week. We'll be right back after this.

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All right, welcome to another edition of It's Time for Juju Music. John here for the next hour, spinning some Nigerian vinyl for you from my collection. Starting off with a rarity. Just got to get the cover out of here. Abayomi Domingo and his Oduduwa Brothers Band, Volume 1 from 1976. Big, big band here. Abayomi Domingo kicking things off. And it's time for Juju Music.

Cool. Wow. Side one of 1976 release by Abayomi Domingo and his Odudu Wa Brothers Band. And kind of a shorter medley. 15 minutes clocking in on that. Okay, we're going to move over to the king himself, King Sunny Ade. Actually, in this case, he's just Sunny Ade. This is also from the same year, 1976. And this is from Synchro Chapter 1, King Sunny Ade and his African Beats. Side 1, the Synchro Feelings Medley.

All right, a fun side there from 1981. Josie Gaboye and his Top Dandies Band. And that was the side one medley. And we will hear the flip sides on all three of those releases on a future show. We do have a few minutes here to play one more short track. Let's see what we can come up with here. All right, let's pull out another King Sunny at A track. This is from his US-UK release, Synchro System. Taking things out today, King Sunny Ade and his African Beats, Majo. Thanks again for listening.

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1: That was Animal Helpers by Sirius. I'm Bart Everson, your host for this installment of the Earth Eclectic Radio Hour. Up next, we've got Quintron with Thunder Circle.

we're listening here to Spirit Savant TD by Anka. And I hate to talk over the music, but I need to tell you what we've heard. We started off the set with Animal Helpers by Sirius. That's some 1990s Goa-style psychedelic trance music from Thessaloniki in Greece. But it was passed around only on private tapes, never really publicly released until February of this year, 2026, by Dat Universe out of Poland. Then we heard Thunder Circles by the amazing Quindron, right here from my home base of New Orleans. We heard Narcissus by After Death Television from Brazil. Lao, I think is how you would pronounce it. I believe that means yes in Hawaiian. Lao by Ernesto Escaf, who is from Colombia, but I think he relocated to Hawaii. And then Biostatic brought us, well, it's a Chinese character. I think it might be pronounced Sha, meaning a flash, or holy heck, I just found out there's a really cool video for this. It might mean light rain. Well, we'll put it in the show notes, eartheclectic.org. So Biostatic is Wesley Davis from North Carolina. And that brings us to Anka with Spirit Savant TD. Obviously, we've covered some geographic territory. But did you catch what all these songs have in common? That's right. They're not really songs at all, are they? They're instrumentals, all incorporating sounds of the natural world in a way that makes the intention clear that these are songs celebrating Earth. Songs without lyrics. Where words leave off, their music begins. And in the spirit of that, I'm so excited to share with you now this new release, just came out in January, from a very talented French guitarist, Thomason Miquel. This track is called Lumière sur la mer, which I believe means lights on the sea. And tell me if you can't feel the oceanic kind of undulation in this track.

Thank you.

This is Pacific Walker, a piece called Mycelium ab Astris ad Astra, Part 3. And again, I hate to talk over the music, but we're almost out of time, and ironically, there's still so much to say. Where words leave off, their music begins. That quote is sometimes attributed to the German writer, the German poet, Heinrich Heine, and I've got to give props to the Quote Investigator website if you want to take a deep dive on where quotations actually come from. Quote Investigator traces this idea back to an article by a guy named Henry Russell Cleveland in the New England Magazine from 1835. Music begins where language ends, he wrote. It expresses thoughts and emotions to which speech can give no utterance. It clothes words with a power which language cannot impart. And so that's what we've been hearing today. We start off that second set with that fantastic Lumière sur la mer by Thomason Miquel. Then we heard No Title Number 6 by Kokichi Yanagisawa. This guy actually takes his guitar up a sacred mountain as a spiritual practice. And we did hear some words there, some people on the path talking in Japanese. We heard Steph Richards from the Sacred Sea Suite with Amphitrite, Sea Goddess. Junkyard Shaman brought us Natsuno Kyoku, Memories of Summer. Then Coniferous by Naoka

call eco-spiritual intent. We heard conversation grévois. I don't know how to translate that exactly. Maybe racy or bawdy conversations. It featured the songs of a missile thrush and a black woodpecker and Mikkel Mandel on clarinet, almost kind of like a dialogue, a conversation between the clarinet and the birds. And that brings us to Pacific Walker with Mycelium ab astris ad astra number 3, a celebration of fungi. And we'll be doing an episode about fungi soon. And I believe Pacific Walker's from my old stomping grounds in Bloomington, Indiana. So I hope you've enjoyed this exploration, instrumental music that celebrates Earth here on the Earth Eclectic Radio Hour. And these are all recent releases out in the last few months and years. I'd like to reach back in the archives for one last instrumental number. I think you'll recognize the tune. It is Mercy Me, the Ecology, originally written and recorded by the great Marvin Gaye, but no vocals on this version. This is Richard Evans from his 1972 Atlantic release, Dealing with Hard Times. Enjoy. Hope you'll join us again next week.

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All right. 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Just click that listen button and you can be listening nationwide. I'm Midge Note and this is the Section D Show. And thank you for tuning in on a wonderful Saturday afternoon. Saturday, May 9th, the Grateful Dead meets Out and About Treehouse Tree Sort. Wow, this is pretty cool, I guess. I didn't know about this. This is a brand new announcement. So anyway, Saturday, May 9th, the Grateful Dead meets Out and About Treehouse Tree Sort, featuring the band Rosewater, a high-energy, adventurous Grateful Dead tribute. Opening up the night is For the Next Step, a rock and roll band for the whole jam family. 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Come on out for the Treehouses in Tacoma on May 9th for the Rosewater Grateful Dead tribute. Don't miss it. Yeah. All right, pretty cool. And this Saturday, today, May 2nd, you're invited to Sip, Savor, and Solve, an immersive murder mystery wine tour across four Illinois Valley wineries. Guests will travel from winery to winery, collecting clues, meeting suspicious characters, and unraveling a story while enjoying wine, food trucks, and artisan vendors along the way. Only 75 seats are available, so if you want to attend this fun new event, call the station, 541-592-4112, or, well, maybe don't do that. And we are giving away two free tickets. That's this Saturday, noon to 5 p.m., four local wineries, one mystery. Call now to win two free tickets to Sip, Savor, and Solve. That's 541-592-4112. And May 2nd today and May 8th and 9th is the annual Mother's Day plant sale at the Illinois Valley High School greenhouses at 625 East River Street in Cave Junction. Students have been working hard this semester to grow beautiful flowers and foliage for your gardens. A variety of hanging baskets, foliage, flowers, and a few different varieties of veggies to choose from. 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Cool. Dun-dun-dun-dun. All right, what else do we have? There we go, I'm settled in here. Okay, well, I am going to be doing spotlighting and doing a tribute to Dave Mason. And so, because Dave Mason did pass away on April 19th at the age of 79. So he was an English singer-songwriter who came into prominence in 1967 as the founding member of Traffic, along with Steve Winwood, Jim Capaldi, and Chris Wood. Now we're going to play a few Dave Mason songs and then play some RM, probably four or five RMs. That's regular Mitch. And do some more Dave Mason songs. But first... we got to start you out with the Beatles doubleheader here on KXCJ.

Taxi J, Mizunote speaking. Hey, is it coming over? Huh. Well, that's weird. I got to figure this out. Call back in a little bit. Bye.

It is Music Interruptus. Yeah, there we go. All right, that was a Beatles doubleheader, and Twist and Shout, and I Feel Fine. I Feel Fine. Yeah. All right, and we are going to start our first block, or songs for Dave Mason, passed away at the age of 79. We're going to start you off with a Traffic song and then do a couple of solo efforts here on KXCJ.

All right, that was Traffic. You can all join in. And before that, Show Me Some Affection and So High, a couple of solos from Dave Mason. And we will do this again in a little bit. And we are doing a tribute to Mr. Dave Mason. He passed away at the age of 79. 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I'm Midge Note. This is the Section D Show. And by the way, I am spinning all vinyl, because vinyl is final here on the Section D Show. 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Carbon monoxide risks increase during the winter months, especially in homes using wood stoves and other fuel-burning heat sources. 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And thank you, Ivy Can Do, for being an underwriter. Heck yeah. And Saturday, May 9th, the clean sweep continues. It's the Ivy Community Trash Cleanup, 9 a.m. to 1 p.m. at the Deer Creek Grange, 3750 Lakeshore Drive. Everyone is welcome to come help pick up trash. 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That's 541-294-0260. All right. Always a lot going on in our little burg, and we tell you about it here on KXCJ. And we're going to go ahead and continue with some music here on KXCJ.

All right, that was Robert Cray, Smoking Gun. I like that song. Before that, Be Near Me from ABC. Straight Shooter from Mamas and Papas. Do You Believe in Magic from The Love and Spoonful. And Angry Eyes from Loggins and Messina. 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I am Midge Notay, and this is the Section D Show. 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We appreciate it. And taking a look at the weather, some showers maybe later today, better chance tomorrow, not a lot, but we'll see. There's also a slight chance of some thunderstorms, so if you hear it roar, run indoors, or whatever that saying is. But we have a high today of about 75, 80 tomorrow, 68 on Monday, and then back up into the 80 through the rest of next week, with next Sunday at 87. Uh-oh, we're pushing the 90 mark. Dun-dun-dun-dun. Dun-dun-dun-dun. All right, I'm doing it. Tribute, and we are spotlighting Mr. Dave Mason, passed away at the age of 79. And he was, of course, a co-founder, original founder of Traffic, but had a lot of good solo songs. And after leaving Traffic, he pursued a solo career and recorded with numerous artists, including, and this is just a few, George Harrison, The Rolling Stones, Jimi Hendrix, Eric Clapton, Wings, Fleetwood Mac, Michael Jackson, Delaney and Bonnie, and Leon Russell. And that was just a few. So he was very prolific, a great musician, incredible songwriter. And so we need to remember him. And so we are going to do a couple of more solos and then a Traffic song, just like the last time, here on KXCJ.

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I am Midge Note, and this is the Section D Show.

Whoa. Out of control. From the Eagles, Ain't That a Lot of Love from the band, Drop Down and Get Me from Del Shannon, Box of Rain from Grateful Dead, and Love That Got Away from Firefall. 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I am Midge Note, and this is the Section D Show. 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We appreciate it. And Saturday, May 9th, next Saturday, yeah, don't miss the next KXCJ Cave Rave at the back door behind the replay in Cave Junction, featuring live sets by KXCJ DJs Jumbo Dubby, Resonant Vibrations, and DJ Deep Field. 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The back door is at 115 Redwood Highway, right downtown. Tell a friend. Music starts around 9. See you at the Cave Rave next Saturday, May 9th, at the back door. And the last one was really fun, so I recommend checking it out. Out. Out. All right, and we are spotlighting Mr. Dave Mason. He passed away at the age of 79, and we're going to do another set here coming up. We're going to do a couple more solo songs and then another from Traffic. Yeah, here on KXCJ.

All right. Feeling all right. That was Traffic, Feeling All Right. Get a Hold on Love and We Just Disagree, a couple of solo efforts from Mr. Dave Mason. We're spotlighting him today. He passed away at the age of 79, and we'll have a few more from him in a little bit. And to Blind Dawn, I have looked everywhere. I am not sure why there is no info, but if anybody out there has any info on the event at the Dome School this evening, please call and let me know, and then I will pass it on. I have looked through everything twice and do not see anything at the Dome School here this evening here at the radio. So if you happen to know, call so I can tell Mr. Blind Don what's going on. Sorry about that, Don. I wish I could help you out there. All right. We are going to jump back into RM. Regular Midge. And we'll get back to some more Dave Mason in a little bit here on KXCJ.

All right, that was Mick Jagger, Lonely at the Top, Rain on the Scarecrow from John Cougar Mellencamp, Good Old Hurtin' Song from Marshall Tucker Band, Late in the Evening from Paul Simon, and The Rumor from Little River Band. 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And thank you, Red Eye Hut, for being an underwriter. We appreciate it. Heck yeah. Yeah. Yeah. And you're invited to IB Candu's open house on Monday, May 4th at 287 Hamilton Avenue in Cave Junction. 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Dun-dun-dun! And I, Midge Note, will be with you until 3 o'clock. And we have that cool Cat Beast Party syndicated show at 3. 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If you go to kxcj.org, there's a schedule there, and you can check out all the great DJs and all the great shows who come down here and do their thing to entertain you. Pretty cool. And a big shout out to all of you for doing what you do. Yeah. All right, we're going to do another block of Mr. Dave Mason here coming up. Yeah, got it together. I got it together. I've never said that before. Those words have never been uttered from Midge's mouth. All right, another block from Mr. Dave Mason here on KXCJ.

All right, that was Traffic, Paper Sun, All Along the Watchtower from Dave Mason, and Seasons from Dave Mason. Yeah. Three from Mr. Dave Mason. And we have two more blocks that I hopefully will get in before the day is over. Dun-dun-dun. 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Dun-dun-dun. We do. 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That's 541-592-9781. Make a real impact right here at home. Yeah. Heck yeah. Coolio-ski, Coolio-ski. And taking a look at the weather. There ain't much to talk about. There could be some showers later, mostly over the mountains, but there could be one drift over the valley. A better chance for showers for everyone tomorrow, kind of dissipating Monday. And then the rest of the week looks dry and probably right around 80 degrees. They do have next Sunday, next weekend, starting to really warm up. They have 87 on Sunday, a week from tomorrow. But things change. But that's getting really close to the 90-degree mark. No. I know. All right, let's do an RM regular Midge here on KXCJ.

All right, that was the Doobie Brothers. Here to Love You. I was going to play Open Your Eyes and then changed it to Here to Love You. I don't know. I love The Rainy Nights from Eddie Rabbit. Loving every minute of it from Loverboy. I saw him standing there from Tiffany. And Stop Dragging My Heart Around from Stevie Nicks. 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

All right, that was Traffic, Shanghai Noodle Factory, and then a couple of solo efforts from Mr. Dave Mason, Bring It On Home to Me, and Let It Go, Let It Flow. All right, and we got one more set of three from Mr. Dave Mason coming up in a little bit. 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

All right, that was Exile, Kiss You All Over, and It Stoned Me from Van Morrison, and Only the Lonely from Motels. 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I got time for another block of Dave Mason. We got two solos and another traffic on KXEJ.

All right, that was Hole in My Shoe. And that was from Traffic. And then we had two solo efforts, It Can't Make Any Difference to Me, and You Just Have to Wait Now. All right, and that was a tribute to Mr. Dave Mason today. He passed away at the age of 79. Have a good trip, Dave. A really incredible songwriter, musician, and performer. All right, I'm going to finish you out with as much music as I can. Until next time, be good, be kind. Ta-ta!

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2: 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I guess I wasn't meant to have a good life.
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Mum's the word at Bolino's.

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1: That's what she said.
0: Hey, it's Angie. Welcome to another Cat Beast Party. Thank you so much for tuning in. We'll start things off right away with fuzzy greetings from Bitbit and Lydia to Mozzie and JoJo in Long Island City, Boots and Tootie in Donaldson, Buddy, Morty, Felix, Joey, and Minnie in Lebanon, Moe's, Citra, and Simcoe in Germansville, Sunny, Coco, and Paco, the Tabernacle Choir in Hoquessin, Delaware, Myrtle Beach Kitties, Kiki, Bubbles, Mr. Tony Biscuits, Lovey at Pine Lakes Tavern, and Midnight and Caramel at the Back Again Bookstore, also the Strays, Robert, Susie, Nacho, Fluffy Butt, and Juice. All right, well, as I did mention, I am Angie, and we will backtrack now. You heard a good one from the Pristines with The Hound from their Scandal, Controversy, and Romance album. Had to bleep that out just a little bit. New Boy, a good one from The Darts from the I Like You But Not Like That. And the thing I love most about The Darts is they like to write songs. They'll write love songs, but you know they really want to stab the guy in the back at the same time. So I admire that. You heard the Rave Ups with She Says Come Around from the Chance album. Great one from REM, Pretty Persuasion, and the Cat Beast theme, as always. On the 45, we're going to do a Cars and Girls theme. And guess what? There's a new song from the Phantom AD. It's called Spider Baby on the Cat Beast Party. Enjoy!

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Just the two

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It's good to talk, Cat Beast. Hi, it's Angie. This is hour two of the Cat Beast Party. Thank you for tuning in. And I want to thank the radio stations that air the Cat Beast Party, including KUR at Kutztown University, Radio Free Nashville, Global Community Radio, WERU in Bangor, Maine, KURU in Silver City, New Mexico, KOPN in Columbia, Missouri, WHPW in Harpswell, Maine, WBTV in Burlington, Vermont, KXCJ in Cave Junction, Oregon, KACR in Alameda, California, and KZGM in Kabul, Missouri. On the 45 this hour, we're going to do songs about birds because, you know, bird is the word, right? You heard my friend Not Dave with Cappy's Party Anthem, New Shoes and I Can't Wait, Let the Music Play from Shannon, and New Duran Duran with Nile Rodgers, Free to Love, which, of course, when Steph told me about that song, I was thinking they really, really liked Fritos a lot, you know, Frito love. And, of course, you did hear the Radio Free Cappy's theme, as always. Well, let's see. I guess right about now might be a good time for a Monkey Minute.

Here's your Monkey Minute, and it's from WSMV in Nashville, Tennessee. I worked there for a while. Not that long, though. Okay, anyway, two female Mexican spider monkeys were stolen from their home in the wild and put into an illegal wildlife pet trade. But now, they've been rescued and have found a new home in Nashville. You can be seeing them performing on Lower Broad. No, just kidding. The Nashville Zoo said Wednesday that the monkeys were rescued as part of a broader effort coordinated by the Association of Zoos and Aquariums to save animals from illegal trade. Rescued animals are placed within accredited facilities, such as the Nashville Zoo, to help them recover. These monkeys, named Mistletoe and Julia, are 1.5 years old and 2 years old, respectively. After law enforcement rescued them, the U.S. Fish and Wildlife Service initially sent them to Brevard Zoo, wherever that is, for quarantine. Then they arrived at Nashville Zoo in January and have been working to be integrated into the current monkey roster. No, the current troop of monkeys who live at the facility. And there are a lot of monkeys there. If you want to do some monkeying around and you're in Nashville, go there to the Nashville Zoo. Okay, I'm not monkeying around here. Mr. Fantasy has a new song, and this one's called One Last Night on the Cappy's Party.

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Yes, indeed. All right, so we'll backtrack. Where am I? Oh, there I am. Okay, so you heard a new one. Well, it's not new, but it's electronic, and that is Forbidden City. I like it. It's nice. A new one from Iguana Death Cult from their album Guns Out. And we went to Gay Paris with Flight of the Conchords and Fou de Fa Fa. And a new one from Mac and Cheese from the Pizza Party album. Of course, number 90 from your Nashville Predators, at least for now, unless they trade him. That was Soiree Pizza. And from Nashville, Tennessee, Vista Blue with the Cappy's Party theme. On Melancholy Hill from Gorillaz. And okay, let's see. We are going to do the bird theme. But first, I want to let you know to have a wonderful week. Have a safe week. And let's see. Well, I guess it'll be the mother's show the following week. But anyway, yes, have a wonderful, safe week. And yeah, we'll catch you next time. Right now, here is a one that was requested by Steph. Of course, the lovely and talented Pee Wee Herman with Surfin' Bird on the Cat Beast Party.

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